0: 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Радиус FM.
1: 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You know I ain't been happy. Maybe call me in an hour. Do you wish it was her though?

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0: 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Актуальные новинки. 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Музыка днем и ночью. 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Волна топовой музыки.
1: They say the holy water's watered down, and this town's lost its faith. Our colors will fade eventually, so if our time is running out, day after day, we'll make the mundane a masterpiece. Oh my love, I take one look at you, you're taking me.

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1: 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They don't see me, they don't know what it's like. Draining colors into black and white.

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1: Give the satisfaction asking how you're doing now. How's the castle built of people you pretend to care about? Just what you wanted. Look at you, cool guy, you got it. I see the parties and diamonds sometimes when I close my eyes. 6 months of torture you sold to some forbidden paradise. I loved you truly,

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